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1: This is your Vibe 103 weather report brought to you by our friends at All Shores. I'm Teo Dill. It's going to be another unsettled couple of days across Bermuda as a slow-moving prefrontal trough lingers near the island, keeping skies cloudy and bringing frequent showers, heavy bursts of rain, and even the chance of an isolated thunderstorm. Conditions will remain breezy through Wednesday, but there's some good news on the horizon, with high pressure expected to build back in from the east just in time for the Long Cup match holiday weekend, bringing a return to drier and more settled weather. For today, expect cloudy skies with periods of rain and showers, heavy at times, along with a chance of thunder. Winds will be south-southwesterly at 18 to 24 knots, strengthening to 20 to 30 this afternoon, with gusts of 35 to 40 possible in the heavier showers before easing up this evening. Temperatures should top out around 84 before dropping to 77 overnight. Wednesday stays unsettled with sunny breaks mixed with showers before improving overnight, while Thursday brings longer sunny periods with just a chance of an early shower as conditions gradually stabilize. For those heading out onto the water, today's going to be challenging. Expect south-southwesterly winds increasing to 20 to 30 knots with stronger gusts and squalls, while seas build from 5 to 8 feet outside the reef to as high as 7 to 10 this afternoon, with inside waters increasing to 2 to 4. Periods of heavy rain, poor visibility, and the chance of thunderstorms will make for hazardous marine conditions through Wednesday before seas and winds begin a gradual decline on Thursday as the weather finally starts to settle. And that's your Vibe 103 weather report brought to you by our friends at All Shores. I'm Teo Dill.
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3: 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I'm Teo Dill. Lil Baby is once again showing his commitment to Atlanta extends well beyond the recording studio. The MC hosted his 6th annual Back to School Fest over the weekend, providing 4,000 students with backpacks, school uniforms, sneakers, haircuts, and hot meals ahead of the new school year. Through his nonprofit, The Jones Project, Lil Baby spent the entire day interacting with families, reinforcing his growing reputation as one of hip-hop's most consistently community-minded artists. A Brooklyn icon now has a permanent place on the map. More than 20 years after his sad death, ODB has been honored with the co-naming of a section of Putnam Avenue as ODB Jones Way. The new street sign stands on the same block where his grandma still lives, alongside a mural celebrating his debut album, creating a lasting tribute to one of hip-hop's most original and influential voices. And Netflix is bringing together an all-star cast for a heartfelt new comedy. Whoopi Goldberg, Jennifer Lewis, Vanessa Williams, and Vivica A. Fox will headline Women Like Us, a film produced by Barack and Michelle Obama's Higher Ground and Charles D. King's Macro Film Studios. The story follows four lifelong friends navigating grief, marriage, and second chances, delivering the uplifting message that it's never too late to pursue the life you've imagined. And finally, one of the biggest movies of the year is making the jump to streaming. Michael, the blockbuster biopic chronicling the life and career of Michael Jackson, begins streaming on Stars on August 10th after earning more than $1 billion at the worldwide box office. The film traces Jackson's extraordinary rise from his days with the Jackson 5 to his reign as the King of Pop during the iconic Bad era. And that's your Vibe 103 Entertainment Report, brought to you by the Phoenix Stores. I'm Teo Dill.

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Nation. This is the Wake Up Call with yours truly, DJ Fury Tyree, DJ Genie. Hey, man, it is, I don't know what's going on outside, but, you know, we here. We here, and that is all that matters, right? So, cup matches coming up. And, you know, the wars have begun. The friendships have taken a halt until after the game. But that's not what I'm here for, right? I'm here to make sure that you got your little musical journey first thing this morning. And, yeah, we're going to play some music. Is that right?

0: 30 minutes past the hour of 7 o'clock right here on Bermuda's Energy Station, Vibe 103. Now, yesterday I told you I got some tickets to give away for Kess. So the first question of the day, this will get you a ticket to Kess, is hit me up, DJ Fury Official. Let me know who the lineup is, DJs and artists for Kess the Band happening tomorrow night. Right now, we're about to get into this commercial break.
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3: I'm Colin Besley with your sports update from Sky. England's Adam Ramsay-Peaty says he's going to learn from his results at the Commonwealth Games. He picked up two bronze medals in both the 50 and 100 metres breaststroke finals. The swimmer says he's competed in his final individual Commonwealth races in what's been his fourth Games. He says he's now going to focus on his upcoming events in Glasgow.
4: I made a few errors. I thought it was going to be a lot faster than what I went. But I think that is sport. Sometimes you look at the scoreboard, it doesn't make sense. This week hasn't made sense. But we still have a job to do for two relays and, you know, see where we go from there.
3: 12 gold medals are up for grabs at the Tollcross Swimming Centre, including the men's 100 metres freestyle and the mixed 4x100 metres relay. The fastest men and women will be crowned at the Scotstoun Stadium, with both 100 metres finals taking place this evening. The last five gold medals will be handed out in the gymnastics on the remaining individual apparatus. Elsewhere, Chelsea appear to be targeting more experienced players ahead of the new season. The Premier League club are reportedly interested in signing Jordan Henderson from Brentford. It's understood positive talks have been held about a deal for Brighton's Danny Welbeck. John Stones, meanwhile, is understood to have verbally agreed to join Inter Milan on a free transfer. The England defender's representatives are expected to finalise terms with the Italian club over a two-year contract. Hearts have a huge task to stay in the Champions League when they host Sturm Graz in the second qualifying round this evening. The Scottish Premiership side will try to overturn a 4-0 deficit from last week's first leg in Austria. Jack Draper's return to tennis has been put back again with his withdrawal from the Washington Open. The former British number one, who continues to suffer from a left arm injury, was due to begin his campaign against American Alex Mitchelson today. Meanwhile, Novak Djokovic and Aryna Sabalenka will team up at next month's US Open. The 24-time Grand Slam winner has been paired with the current women's world number one in the mixed doubles at Flushing Meadows. That's the latest from the Sky News Centre.
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Household garbage normally collected on Thursday and Friday will be collected on Saturday. So please don't put your bins and bags out till then. Boating, beaching, and picnicking? Remember to take waste and recycling bags with you and leave beaches, parks, and docks clean for the next person. 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

Oh, yours truly, DJ Fury, Tyree, DJ Genie. 57 minutes past the hour of 8 o'clock. This is going to be the last one for today. Young Blue, Nobody Wins. Remember, the asphalt don't cry, you do, so take your time out on those roads, right? I'll check you guys bright and early tomorrow morning, 7 a.m. until 9 a.m. Now, I'm going to tell you, tomorrow is all about Cast the Band. Shout out to the winner from today. We're going to give away some more tickets tomorrow for Cast that is happening tomorrow evening. So that means one thing. Soca. That is what we're doing, right? It's cup match time in Bermuda. So tomorrow, the show is going to be about soca. And only soca. So make sure you tell a friend to tell a friend to tell a friend to tune in right here on Bermuda's Energy Station, Vibe 103. Yours truly, DJ Fury. I'm out. Peace.

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1: This is your Vibe 103 weather report brought to you by our friends at All Shores. I'm Teo Dill. It's going to be another unsettled couple of days across Bermuda as a slow-moving prefrontal trough lingers near the island, keeping skies cloudy and bringing frequent showers, heavy bursts of rain, and even the chance of an isolated thunderstorm. Conditions will remain breezy through Wednesday, but there's some good news on the horizon, with high pressure expected to build back in from the east just in time for the Long Cup match holiday weekend, bringing a return to drier and more settled weather. For today, expect cloudy skies with periods of rain and showers, heavy at times, along with a chance of thunder. Winds will be south-southwesterly at 18 to 24 knots, strengthening to 20 to 30 this afternoon, with gusts of 35 to 40 possible in the heavier showers before easing up this evening. Temperatures should top out around 84 before dropping to 77 overnight. Wednesday stays unsettled with sunny breaks mixed with showers before improving overnight, while Thursday brings longer sunny periods with just a chance of an early shower as conditions gradually stabilize. For those heading out onto the water, today's going to be challenging. Expect south-southwesterly winds increasing to 20 to 30 knots with stronger gusts and squalls, while seas build from 5 to 8 feet outside the reef to as high as 7 to 10 this afternoon, with inside waters increasing to 2 to 4. Periods of heavy rain, poor visibility, and the chance of thunderstorms will make for hazardous marine conditions through Wednesday before seas and winds begin a gradual decline on Thursday as the weather finally starts to settle. And that's your Vibe 103 weather report brought to you by our friends at All Shores. I'm Teo Dill.
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4: 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I'm Tayo Dill. Lil Baby is once again showing his commitment to Atlanta extends well beyond the recording studio. The MC hosted his 6th annual Back to School Fest over the weekend, providing 4,000 students with backpacks, school uniforms, sneakers, haircuts, and hot meals ahead of the new school year. Through his nonprofit, The Jones Project, Lil Baby spent the entire day interacting with families, reinforcing his growing reputation as one of hip-hop's most consistently community minded artists. A Brooklyn icon now has a permanent place on the map. More than 20 years after his sad death, ODB has been honored with the co-naming of a section of Putnam Avenue as ODB Jones Way. The new street sign stands on the same block where his grandma still lives, alongside a mural celebrating his debut album, creating a lasting tribute to one of hip-hop's most original and influential voices. And Netflix is bringing together an all-star cast for a heartfelt new comedy. Whoopi Goldberg, Jennifer Lewis, Vanessa Williams, and Vivica A. Fox will headline Women Like Us, a film produced by Barack and Michelle Obama's Higher Ground and Charles D. King's Macro Film Studios. The story follows four lifelong friends navigating grief, marriage, and second chances, delivering the uplifting message that it's never too late to pursue the life you've imagined. And finally, one of the biggest movies of the year is making the jump to streaming. Michael, the blockbuster biopic chronicling the life and career of Michael Jackson, begins streaming on Stars on August 10th after earning more than $1 billion at the worldwide box office. The film traces Jackson's extraordinary rise from his days with the Jackson 5 to his reign as the King of Pop during the iconic Bad Era. And that's your Vibe 103 Entertainment Report, brought to you by the Phoenix Stores. I'm Tayo Dill.

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3: I'm Colin Besley with your sports update from Sky. England's Adam Ramsey PT says he's going to learn from his results at the Commonwealth Games. He picked up two bronze medals in both the 50 and 100 metres breaststroke finals. The swimmer says he's competed in his final individual Commonwealth races in what's been his fourth Games. He says he's now going to focus on his upcoming events in Glasgow.
4: I made a few errors. I thought it was going to be a lot faster than what I went. But I think that is sport. Sometimes you look at the scoreboard, it doesn't make sense. This week hasn't made sense. But we still have a job to do for two relays and see where we go from there.
3: 12 gold medals are up for grabs at the Tollcross Swimming Centre, including the men's 100 metres freestyle and the mixed 4x100 metres relay. The fastest men and women will be crowned at the Scotstoun Stadium, with both 100 metres finals taking place this evening. The last five gold medals will be handed out in the gymnastics on the remaining individual apparatus. Elsewhere, Chelsea appear to be targeting more experienced players ahead of the new season. The Premier League club are reportedly interested in signing Jordan Henderson from Brentford. It's understood positive talks have been held about a deal for Brighton's Danny Welbeck. John Stones, meanwhile, is understood to have verbally agreed to join Inter Milan on a free transfer. The England defender's representatives are expected to finalise terms with the Italian club over a two-year contract. Hearts have a huge task to stay in the Champions League when they host Sturm Graz in the second qualifying round this evening. The Scottish Premiership side will try to overturn a 4-0 deficit from last week's first leg in Austria. Jack Draper's return to tennis has been put back again with his withdrawal from the Washington Open. The former British number one, who continues to suffer from a left arm injury, was due to begin his campaign against American Alex Mitchelson today. Meanwhile, Novak Djokovic and Aryna Sabalenka will team up at next month's US Open. The 24-time Grand Slam winner has been paired with the current women's world number one in the mixed doubles at Flushing Meadows. That's the latest from the Sky News Centre.
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3: I'm Colin Besley with your sports update from Sky. England's Adam Ramsay-Peaty says he's going to learn from his results at the Commonwealth Games. He picked up two bronze medals in both the 50 and 100 metres breaststroke finals. The swimmer says he's competed in his final individual Commonwealth races in what's been his fourth Games. He says he's now going to focus on his upcoming events in Glasgow.
4: I made a few errors. I thought it was going to be a lot faster than what I went. But I think that is sport. Sometimes you look at the scoreboard, it doesn't make sense. This week hasn't made sense. But we still have a job to do for two relays and see where we go from there.
3: 12 gold medals are up for grabs at the Tollcross Swimming Centre, including the men's 100 metres freestyle and the mixed 4x100 metres relay. The fastest men and women will be crowned at the Scotstoun Stadium, with both 100 metres finals taking place this evening. The last five gold medals will be handed out in the gymnastics on the remaining individual apparatus. Elsewhere, Chelsea appear to be targeting more experienced players ahead of the new season. The Premier League club are reportedly interested in signing Jordan Henderson from Brentford. It's understood positive talks have been held about a deal for Brighton's Danny Welbeck. John Stones, meanwhile, is understood to have verbally agreed to join Inter Milan on a free transfer. The England defender's representatives are expected to finalise terms with the Italian club over a two-year contract. Hearts have a huge task to stay in the Champions League when they host Sturm Graz in the second qualifying round this evening. The Scottish Premiership side will try to overturn a 4-0 deficit from last week's first leg in Austria. Jack Draper's return to tennis has been put back again with his withdrawal from the Washington Open. The former British number one, who continues to suffer from a left arm injury, was due to begin his campaign against American Alex Mitchelson today. Meanwhile, Novak Djokovic and Aryna Sabalenka will team up at next month's US Open. The 24-time Grand Slam winner has been paired with the current women's world number one in the mixed doubles at Flushing Meadows. That's the latest from the Sky News Centre.
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1: This is your Vibe 103 weather report brought to you by our friends at All Shores. I'm Teo Dill. It's going to be another unsettled couple of days across Bermuda as a slow-moving prefrontal trough lingers near the island, keeping skies cloudy and bringing frequent showers, heavy bursts of rain, and even the chance of an isolated thunderstorm. Conditions will remain breezy through Wednesday, but there's some good news on the horizon, with high pressure expected to build back in from the east just in time for the Long Cup match holiday weekend, bringing a return to drier and more settled weather. For today, expect cloudy skies with periods of rain and showers, heavy at times, along with a chance of thunder. Winds will be south-southwesterly at 18 to 24 knots, strengthening to 20 to 30 this afternoon, with gusts of 35 to 40 possible in the heavier showers before easing up this evening. Temperatures should top out around 84 before dropping to 77 overnight. Wednesday stays unsettled with sunny breaks mixed with showers before improving overnight, while Thursday brings longer sunny periods with just a chance of an early shower as conditions gradually stabilize. For those heading out onto the water, today's going to be challenging. Expect south-southwesterly winds increasing to 20 to 30 knots with stronger gusts and squalls, while seas build from 5 to 8 feet outside the reef to as high as 7 to 10 this afternoon, with inside waters increasing to 2 to 4. Periods of heavy rain, poor visibility, and the chance of thunderstorms will make for hazardous marine conditions through Wednesday before seas and winds begin a gradual decline on Thursday as the weather finally starts to settle. And that's your Vibe 103 weather report brought to you by our friends at All Shores. I'm Teo Dill.
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1: 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I'm Teo Dill. Lil Baby is once again showing his commitment to Atlanta extends well beyond the recording studio. The MC hosted his 6th annual Back to School Fest over the weekend, providing 4,000 students with backpacks, school uniforms, sneakers, haircuts, and hot meals ahead of the new school year. Through his nonprofit, The Jones Project, Lil Baby spent the entire day interacting with families, reinforcing his growing reputation as one of hip-hop's most consistently community-minded artists. A Brooklyn icon now has a permanent place on the map. More than 20 years after his sad death, ODB has been honored with the co-naming of a section of Putnam Avenue as ODB Jones Way. The new street sign stands on the same block where his grandma still lives, alongside a mural celebrating his debut album, creating a lasting tribute to one of hip-hop's most original and influential voices. And Netflix is bringing together an all-star cast for a heartfelt new comedy. Whoopi Goldberg, Jennifer Lewis, Vanessa Williams, and Vivica A. Fox will headline Women Like Us, a film produced by Barack and Michelle Obama's Higher Ground and Charles D. King's Macro Film Studios. The story follows four lifelong friends navigating grief, marriage, and second chances, delivering the uplifting message that it's never too late to pursue the life you've imagined. And finally, one of the biggest movies of the year is making the jump to streaming. Michael, the blockbuster biopic chronicling the life and career of Michael Jackson, begins streaming on Stars on August 10th after earning more than $1 billion at the worldwide box office. The film traces Jackson's extraordinary rise from his days with the Jackson 5 to his reign as the King of Pop during the iconic Bad era. And that's your Vibe 103 Entertainment Report, brought to you by the Phoenix Stores. I'm Teo Dill.

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2: 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ICS Tires. Quality.

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4: 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Hey, I'm Eric Tucker with a special invitation to join me for the Electric Top 20. I'll be taking your requests, so if there's a throwback that you want to hear, get your request in right now at electrictop20.com. Now, this weekend, Ariana Grande drops her new album, Petal, and from the new album, her song, Hate That I Made You Love Me, yeah, it's number one for the second week in a row.
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keep me motivated, keep you around. I can't lose my temper, my members need me now. Been people to move and people in their copying style. I've been making hella sacrifices this whole while. Don't do

I feel about it is just how I feel about it, you know what I'm saying? I ain't too much got to do no explaining what's going on. You know, I'm going on, you know what I mean? Hey, who this for?

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2: 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Now, this weekend, Ariana Grande drops her new album, Petal, and from the new album, her song, Hate That I Made You Love Me, yeah, it's number one for the second week in a row. Join me every Saturday afternoon from 2 to 4 p.m. right here on Vibe 103, Bermuda's energy station.